0: This is what Swift Current and the Southwest sounds like.
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0: looking at mainly sunshine with a high of 23 and a low of 9 later on. Tomorrow on Monday, we'll see showers and highs around 17. Then on Tuesday and Wednesday, sunshine with highs around 24. To stream local news, weather, and sports, check out the Swift Current online app and subscribe to the Daily News.
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nothing but words, but it don't make a difference. 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

couple of nights ago, Canada's men's national soccer team making history. I'm Kenton Dick. We just heard Loud Luxury and Brando with Body. And yes, for the first time ever in men's soccer, you have to acknowledge that the women's soccer team has done very well on the national stage.

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2: Hello, everyone. It's Violet Seretsky, your full line egg Southwest Explorer here at the Leader Mud Bog. Now, this event has been great. Definitely a very unique and Saskatchewan experience. And this day has also just been so fun for me. I mean, I started out

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Die with a Smile. It's Lady Gaga and Bruno Mars. Well, Maroon 5 just released a new single that fans hope is a sign that their next album is in the works. It's called Heroin at 31.

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0: 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Number 11, that is Taylor Swift.
1: Coming up next.
0: Sienna Spyro moves closer to number one with her hit. We'll play for in a second. And Tame Impala ties Russell Dickerson for the slowest top 10 climb of the year. 24 weeks for this.
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